life's little downs, they keep coming round. Carry on, carry on. With darkness all about, you want to scream and shout.

talking, of course, about extremism and extremist ideology. Views and conduct run counter to everything which can actually tear at the fabric of who we are as an institution. An institution. An institution. An institution. We need your help.

gonna stop right now and thank God that I'm alive and well enough to be with y'all today. Not all is as well as it is with everybody here. And I am glad to be here with you today. You see, it does me good to stop and think about this stuff because sometimes it's too easy to forget for a lot of us, you know, what we've been through, where we come from, where we're trying to get. Where we're trying to get is back home, inside, you know. And back in touch with what really means something, which is love and caring that we've got between us. See, it took me a long time to find out that pretty much everything else is a bunch of something else, you know. Because for a long time, all I could remember to do was run away from myself and everybody that cared, you know. And usually that meant run to the party and stay there for as long as possible. And then one day I nearly died, and it kind of dawned on me that that was not the right thing to do, you know. Because, you know, it is time to come home every once in a while. What this is all about is just, I'm just asking y'all to take care of yourself so you can be there for the ones who need you and love you the most. And they need you all the time. I know I do. Are y'all with me? All right.

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The water wall is calling, it lingers, then you forget. 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

talking, of course, about extremism and extremist ideology. Views and conduct run counter to everything which can actually tear at the fabric of who we are as an institution. An institution. An institution. An institution. We need your help.